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0: Good morning. Time with you. Cool FM. The weather today, gorgeous. Sunshine and a high of 28 this afternoon. And this kind of weather should take us through the weekend. Actually, next week should be a little hotter than what we're getting now. So what do you need to know to start your day? If you haven't already heard, Dolly Parton passed away yesterday. And there was a statement made by her nephew. And here is that statement about Dolly.
1: This video announcement is something Dolly asked of me years ago, before I fully absorbed it as a future reality. It is an honor that is mixed with absolute pride and great sadness. But sadness lies with us, not with Dolly. Dolly has lived in the light and is in the arms of Jesus, surely met by Carl, her parents, and countless others who have watched her and longed for her to meet them in the heavens. She has always been on your television, your record player, your CD, and on your phone playlist, becoming an extended part of your family. Our family and the team she has entrusted with her legacy will work diligently to ensure her spirit will live with us forever. May God bless Dolly Parton. She will always love you.
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3: Today is National Toilet Paper Day. Always remember while applying the new roll, bangs, never a mullet. In a new cross-promotion, each NFL team drafted a Disney character. The Patriots got Captain America, the Cowboys got Woody from Toy Story, and the 49ers got one of the wenches from Pirates of the Caribbean. And The Mandalorian and Grogu will stream on Disney Plus next month. Can't wait that long? As someone who saw it, trust me, you can. This is not headline news.
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0: Good morning. Time with you, Canada's Cool FM. We'll get to a high of 28 under the sun later on this afternoon. Beautiful day coming our way today. Now, for your first smile of the day today, did you know that this Friday is International Dog Day? Yes, it's a day we're supposed to take out to honor and appreciate our dogs. It was created back in 2004, and the goal is to promote dog adoption, support rescue organizations, and honor working dogs like guide dogs and police dogs and military dogs. So with National Dog Day in mind, here is your first smile of the day. Don't you think this is true?
1: And you can't appreciate how awesome a dog is as a kid. You can only do it as an adult. As a kid, there's like no frame of reference. It's like you're a kid. Your whole life is awesome. It's awesome, right? You ever think about being a kid? You had no money. You had no ID, no cell phone, no nothing. No keys to the house. You just ran outside into the woods. You weren't scared of nothing. I challenge you to do that as an adult. All your ID, all your credit card, just run out of the house, no phone. Turn the corner where you can't see your house and not have a full-on panic attack. Like, oh my God, what if something happens to me? I'll get locked up. No one will know who I am. What if I twist my ankle? Your whole life is awesome as a kid, right? You show up, no money, you just get stuff, grilled cheese, movie tickets, right? Why wouldn't a dog be awesome? Everything is awesome. It's not till you're an adult that you appreciate it, right? Your dreams start dying, somebody cheats on you, right? And then you come home, that dog's looking at you like, dude, you're awesome. It's like, no, dude, you are awesome.
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0: Well, good morning. It's going to be a gorgeous day. Sunshine and 28 later on this afternoon. We're starting the day off at 15 right now. Right now, it's 5:40. It is Mornings with Timo. It is Cool FM. 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You want to rise above the ordinary? StClairCollege.ca. And don't forget, if you beat me at the game this morning, I'm sending you for lunch at the Mandarin Restaurant. And also to the Capitol Theater in Windsor for the Take It to the Limit, the music legacy of the Eagles. That show is on September 8th. Here we go.
1: Greetings and welcome. I want to play a game.
0: My question has to do with you. A bunch of you were asked, do you speed? Be honest. Do you speed? You're not going to get written up. You're not going to get a ticket or anything. Just be honest. Do you speed? Well, what percentage of the people asked said, yes, I do? Plus or minus, say, 5%. How many speeders we got out there? 1-844-944-COOL.

0: Well, good morning. It's 5:52. We're at 15 on our way to a high of 28 under the sun later on this afternoon. It is Mornings with Timo. It is Cool FM. And let's find out if you speed. Who's this?
1: Jason.
0: Good morning, Jason. Do you speed?
1: A little bit. Not too fast. Go a little bit faster than I should.
0: It's like being a little bit pregnant. Either you do or you don't, right? Okay, plus or minus 5%. A bunch of people were asked, do you speed? What percentage of them said that they do?
1: I'm going to say 70%.
0: So close, bud. So close, but thanks.
1: Oh, yeah?
0: Hello, who is this?
2: Good morning, Timo. This is Kevin. How are you, sir?
0: Not bad. Do you speed?
2: I do.
0: You're honest. What percentage of people said that they do speed like you? Plus or minus 5%?
2: I would say 75%.
0: I said plus or minus 5. It's actually 79, closer to 80. You're going to Mandarin on me, and you're also going to that show at the Capitol Theater in Windsor. Hang on the line for just a second. Yeah, almost 80%. 31% of you said that you speed to get around slow drivers. 25% of you said that you do it to reach your destination faster. And 21% of you do it to avoid holding up traffic. Aren't you sweet? But they also found out a few other things. Some of you say that you speed frequently. 30% of you say that you are sometimes speeders, but 21% of all of you said that you have never sped in your life. Huh. That's not really passing the smell test for me.

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0: It is going to be a gorgeous day today. We're starting off at 15 on our way to a high of 28 under the sun. Good morning. It is 6:09. It is Mornings with Timo. It's Cool FM. And yes, Grove Brewery have given me a bunch of their beer to give away to, well, one of you. Well, somebody that you nominate, I should say. And if you have a nomination in mind, somebody you know, live with, work with, I don't care, go to coolradio.ca and make your nomination. Let me know a little bit about them. And if I pull their nomination out this Friday, then I'll make a call, mess with them a little bit, and get them a whole bunch of free beer courtesy of Grove Brewery, and then send them to Grove Brewery to enjoy the place. It's amazing. I've been in there a couple of times, and they got, if you're looking at watching sports, they got massive TVs all over the place, not a bad seat in the house. They got some really good food, and of course, some really good beer as well. But make your nomination. And when I say I'm going to call and mess with them a little bit, this is what I mean. Samantha got nominated, and in the nomination form, I was told that she works at a dentist's office. So I thought I would call Samantha to mess with her a little bit before I told her it was me with all this Grove beer. And it went like, you have those TVs that people can watch when they're getting their dental work done, right?
1: Mm-hmm.
0: So I find it, and please don't judge me, but I find it relaxing because I get all wound up and anxious when I'm sitting in that dental chair. So watching the TV really helps me, you know?
1: Yes.
0: I find it soothing when I'm watching porn. Would you be able to play porn on the channel when I'm getting my teeth done there?
1: Only if it's porn.
0: What is that? Is that what you're into?
1: Nope. We can play whatever you'd like, but no, we cannot play porn on the TVs. They're banned from our TVs.
0: So someone's tried this?
1: Yes, absolutely. Oh,

0: Was it
1: you?
0: You
1: would be surprised the requests we get.
0: Did you get busted?
1: No.
0: Calls like that. I will make another one of those this Friday. I'm leaving the nominations up to you. If you have somebody in mind, again, coolradio.ca.

0: So we have a lot of beaches near us, right? But if there was a warning that there was a bunch of hypodermic needles washing up on the beach, would you still go and enjoy that beach and go in the water? I'm asking for a specific reason here, and the reason has to do with WTF News, which is coming up.
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3: Just one thing, dude.
4: What's that?
3: You have to use so many cuss words.
5: Okay, so first of all, you have to know that this story doesn't originate near us. It comes out of New Jersey, and there was a very popular beach that they had to close down after dozens of syringes, hypodermic needles, washed up. Yeah. They said that the beach remained open, but lifeguards urged people to stay out of the water. Let me just shut this off because I got some audio to play for you here. So this is, I believe, one of the lifeguards.
6: One beach cleanup is definitely not enough to say something's safe. You know, we can't change what's out in the oceans or what people have done in the past, but we can change our reaction to it.
5: Okay, so they needed to clean up the beach. These are hypodermic needles. I'm not even sure what they were used for, but dozens of them were washing up on the beach. So people were told, do not go on the beach, do not go in the water for your safety so you don't get jabbed by one of these needles. That should be the end of the story, though, right? It isn't.
7: We had no open wounds. We talked about that even before we went in, and we decided to give it a try.
5: Oh, why not? Sure, yeah. We don't have any open wounds, or our mouths, or our ears, or our eyelids, or anything like that. We don't have any open wounds, so we decided to give it a try. I fail to understand, nor do I want to understand, the logic that some people used to navigate their way through life. You're being told to stay off the beach and out of the water because there's hypodermic needles floating around, and you decide...
7: We had no open wounds. We talked about that even before we went in, and we decided to give it a try.
5: The sheer idiocy of the whole thing baffles me.

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1: With an update from cknewstoday.ca, I'm Cheryl Johnstone. Today marks 5 years since the explosion that rocked downtown Wheatley. Hydrogen sulfide gas from an undocumented well ignited on August 26, 2021, destroying two buildings and damaging several more. 20 people were injured, and the blast was felt by residents kilometers away. The explosion site has since been cleared and could eventually become a park. Ottawa has unveiled $7.5 billion in supports for workers and businesses to weather the trade war against the U.S. Tariffs on about $27.6 billion in U.S. goods will take effect September 8th. U.S. President Trump also threatened to rename Lake Ontario yesterday. He wants it called Lake America. The Ford government has launched a plan to generate new power at the former Lambton Generating Station site near Courtright. The Minister of Energy and Mines announced $500,000 to start the planning process. The world is mourning the loss of country music icon Dolly Parton. She died yesterday at the age of 80. Parton, also known for her advocacy, including her Imagination Library promoting children's literacy. In sports, the Toronto Blue Jays lost 5-3 to Kansas City. That drops the Jays 3 games back of the final wildcard spot. The Detroit Tigers snapped their 6-game losing streak as they beat Tampa Bay 4-1. The Tigers are 4.5 games back in the wildcard race. In CBL action, the Chatham-Kent Barnstormers lost 10-1 to Barrie. Canada upset South Korea 5-1 at the Little League World Series. They'll face Japan today. And in the WNBA, Chatham's Bridget Carlton scored 14 points, but Portland fell 96-78 to Dallas. The loss officially eliminates the Fire from playoff contention. Now the forecast, a mix of sun and cloud today with a high of 26, humidex of 31. Cloudy tonight with a chance of showers and the risk of a thunderstorm, low of 18. And mainly cloudy tomorrow with a high of 26. I'm Cheryl Johnstone. For more on these and other stories, visit cknewstoday.ca.
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I got a voicemail texted into me on the J&D Auto Glass line, and I wanted to share with you what this voicemail said, because this guy is talking about one of you, I think. That's coming up.

0: Well, we cooled off a little bit. We've dropped down to 14 right now, which means we'll double up on that by the afternoon. 28 and sunshine later on today. Good morning. It is 6:42. It is Mornings with Timo. It is Cool FM. And I shared this story with you about how a beach in New Jersey had a bunch of needles washing up on the beach. And they didn't close the beach for some reason, but they just told people not to use it and stay out of the water. And people were like, I don't have any open sores or anything like that, so they just decided to go in anyways. Yeah, because needles only go in open sores. Anyways, after I shared that story, I don't understand people's decisions in life sometimes, and I'm afraid to actually find out, you know, how these people come to these decisions in their life that make sense to them. I don't want to understand that side, you know what I mean? But after I shared that with you, I got this voicemail. Listen up. One of you, he's talking about right here.
1: Hey, Timo, I just listened to your needle thing and the beach thing. However, you see how dark it is in the morning? There's a guy headed eastbound on the 401 towards Ridgetown, just leaving Chatham. A dark truck, no lights on. People are flashing their lights at him to turn his lights on, and he's oblivious to what's going on. But anyway, I figured I'd give you something else for your idiot news or whatever you call it. Have a good morning.
0: It's WTF news, just so you know. But if that's you, take a moment. If you're driving right now, no matter where, whether you're driving in a dark truck or anywhere else, give yourself a second. Look down to make sure you got your lights on. It's happened to me before. I mean, people get forgetful, but everybody knows the international symbol for your lights are off. You need to turn them on when you're getting flashed as you're driving. That sounded weird to say, but you know what I mean, right?

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13: Seems kind of weird for me to tell you the date, but it is August 26th, and did you know that fall is already here? You're thinking, what are you talking about, Timo? Have you been to any stores lately? You know, had a look at the shelves and the displays and whatnot? Yeah, corporate fall is here, I should say.
14: Fall doesn't officially begin for another month, but corporate autumn begins today with the release of pumpkin spice lattes. Corporate autumn is that magical time when it's 94 degrees outside, Disney World is decorated for Halloween, and you're sweating through a flannel shirt while drinking a coffee that tastes like a scented candle. Oddly, corporate winter began in July when Hobby Lobby put out its Christmas decorations. But today, we celebrate corporate autumn because nature no longer decides when seasons begin. Marketing does.
13: So I thought, if we can't beat them, we might as well join them. Here's some ideas.
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1: With an update from CKNewsToday.ca, I'm Cheryl Johnstone. It's been 5 years since an explosion rocked the town of Wheatley. On August 26, 2021, two buildings were destroyed and several others damaged when hydrogen sulfide gas from an undocumented well ignited. 20 people were injured. Residents believe the community has come a long way, but there will always be a hole left unfilled. California's governor thinks the Trump administration will be back at the bargaining table with Canada in a matter of weeks, if not days. He told CBC News the U.S. president is getting hammered by his own party right now after talks broke off. Yesterday, Ottawa announced tariffs on $27.6 billion worth of U.S. goods and $7.5 billion in supports for workers. The Ford government is aiming to bring back life into the former Lambton Generating Station near Courtright. The Minister of Energy joined area MPPs and local dignitaries to announce a $500,000 investment to launch the planning process. And tributes are pouring in after Dolly Parton died yesterday. She was 80. Parton was known for hits like Jolene, I Will Always Love You, and 9 to 5. In sports, the Toronto Blue Jays fell 5-3 to Kansas City. The Jays are now 3 games back of the final wildcard spot. The Detroit Tigers beat Tampa Bay 6-1 to snap their 6-game losing streak. They're 4.5 games back in the wildcard race. In the CBL, the Chatham-Kent Barnstormers lost 10-1 to Barrie. Canada upset South Korea 5-1 at the Little League World Series. They'll face Japan today. And in the WNBA, Chatham's Bridget Carleton had 14 points, but Portland fell 96-78 to Dallas. The loss eliminates the Fire from playoff contention. Now the forecast, a mix of sun and cloud today with a high of 26, humidex of 31, cloudy tonight with a chance of showers and the risk of a thunderstorm, low of 18. I'm Cheryl Johnstone. For more on these and other stories, visit cknewstoday.ca.
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Well, good morning. It's 12 after 7. It is Mornings with Timo. It is Cool FM, and we started to warm up a little bit. We're back to 15 on our way to a high of 28 under the sun later on this afternoon. And I was reading about some updates for the weather that we're looking for.

forward to for winter for us and our region. And basically, they summed it up with the phrase, winter of surprises. What exactly is that? Well, they say Ontario sits on one of the most active battlegrounds of the entire 26-27 Canadian winter. That doesn't sound good. They said cold northwest winds moving across the relatively warmer Great Lakes will generate intense bands of lake effect snow, while larger storm systems approaching from the southwest may bring widespread snow, sleet, freezing rain, or rain. This just gets better and better. They said our region here and the surrounding communities may experience storms in which temperatures hover dangerously close to the freezing mark. Well, that doesn't sound too bad. Hang on, pump the brakes. They said one storm could lay a blanket of snow on the ground, with the next starting as a snowfall and changing to rain or freezing rain, and then flash freezing with cold temperatures that follow once again. And they say the freeze-thaw cycle is expected to continue through the winter months in our region. So I'm reading that as like lots of snow, big storms coming, temperature fluctuations that could have snow getting dumped on us, and then the next day rain, and then the next day temperatures dropping down to minus 25, freezing everything. Oh, this is going to be a good season to be driving around on these roads, right? Thank the men and women for taking care of the roads with those snow plows and the salt trucks and whatnot. But we are in for the winter of surprises this year. You got some good winter tires on your ride right now? Well, maybe not right now, but in the garage waiting for winter to hit. You get the idea.

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7: I wanted to bring this up. I'm sure you've heard of like celebrities that get into TVs or movies or music or whatever based solely on they want the money, they want the power, and they want the fame. And then there's celebrities, there's people that get into those kinds of things because one, they want to showcase their talents, and two, they actually want to do something with the money and the fame and the power that they get for doing what they've done. And I firmly believe that Dolly Parton was firmly entrenched in the latter. I was looking into Dolly Parton and what she did with her fame and money. Over the course of her lifetime, she raised and or donated over $600 million to various charities. She had what she called the Imagination Library. She founded this back in 1995, and she mailed over 300 million free books to kids worldwide so they could learn something from books. She had her buddy program that she launched through her Dollywood Foundation. She gave $500 to every 7th and 8th grader at a local school who finished high school, successfully dropping the local dropout rate from 35% down to 6% just because she helped. And she also consistently provided $15,000 in college scholarships to high school seniors from her local area where she grew up. $600 million. My dad was a huge fan. Actually, he was such a big fan that you could consider him two huge fans of Dolly Parton. My dad had a huge crush on Dolly. My mom didn't like it all that much. But how did she keep her figure? Portion control. She says she doesn't like use diet foods. Instead, she eats smaller portions of the food that she enjoyed. And by the way, to prevent like when she was performing, because she had like really tight outfits and whatnot, to avoid kind of looking weird with those microphone packs and stuff, she had a secret microphone pack in her wig that she wore when she was performing. I did not know that. Yes, she's had a few surgeries along the way, and she was very open about her cosmetic choices. And she said that her personal philosophy was, if something is bagging, sagging, or dragging, I'll tuck it, suck it, or pluck it. Over the years, she explained that after losing weight, her boobs needed help to stay upright. She joked that she wanted them to stand up like brave little soldiers. So not only a very charitable woman, but a woman who had an incredible sense of humor, and she was incredibly talented. But she also, I'm not sure if you knew this, she modeled her look after somebody she grew up with. I'll let Dolly explain this.
8: The most beautiful girl, woman I had ever seen in my life lived, we didn't go to town that much, but when I would go to see her because she had these long red fingernails, she wore bright lipstick, she had peroxide blonde hair, wore tight clothes, short, and I thought she was the most beautiful thing I had ever seen. And my mother said, oh, she's just trash, she's just a tramp. And I thought, that's what I want to be when I grow up.
7: Nailed it.

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1: With an update from cknewstoday.ca, I'm Cheryl Johnstone. Today marks 5 years since the explosion that rocked downtown Wheatley. Hydrogen sulfide gas from an undocumented well ignited on August 26, 2021, destroying two buildings and damaging several more. 20 people were injured, and the blast was felt by residents kilometers away. The explosion site has since been cleared and could eventually become a park. Ottawa has unveiled $7.5 billion in supports for workers and businesses to weather the trade war against the U.S. Tariffs on about $27.6 billion in U.S. goods will take effect September 8th. U.S. President Trump also threatened to rename Lake Ontario yesterday. He wants it called Lake America. The Ford government has launched a plan to generate new power at the former Lambton Generating Station site near Courtright. The Minister of Energy and Mines announced $500,000 to start the planning process. The world is mourning the loss of country music icon Dolly Parton. She died yesterday at the age of 80. Parton, also known for her advocacy, including her Imagination Library promoting children's literacy. In sports, the Toronto Blue Jays lost 5-3 to Kansas City. That drops the Jays 3 games back of the final wildcard spot. The Detroit Tigers snapped their 6-game losing streak as they beat Tampa Bay 4-1. The Tigers are 4.5 games back in the wildcard race. In CBL action, the Chatham-Kent Barnstormers lost 10-1 to Barrie. Canada upset South Korea 5-1 at the Little League World Series. They'll face Japan today. And in the WNBA, Chatham's Bridget Carlton scored 14 points, but Portland fell 96-78 to Dallas. The loss officially eliminates the Fire from playoff contention. Now the forecast, a mix of sun and cloud today with a high of 26, humidex of 31, cloudy tonight with a chance of showers and the risk of a thunderstorm, low of 18, and mainly cloudy tomorrow with a high of 26. I'm Cheryl Johnstone. For more on these and other stories, visit cknewstoday.ca.
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Well, you're running out of time to post the pictures of the best grilled cheese sandwich you ever had. You're running out of time to like all the different things that you do on social media, because by the end of September, Facebook might be gone, or at the very least changed from how we know it. Why? I'll get to that coming up.

Good morning. It's 7:42. We're still at 15 on our way to a high of 28 under the sun this afternoon. It is Mornings with Timo. It is Cool AFM. And Facebook, yes, going through their lawsuit. Their lawsuit actually started on August 18th, and they expect the court proceedings to go on anywhere between 5 and 8 weeks. This is the $1.4 trillion lawsuit that Mark and his cronies are being sued for. Because they're saying that they basically manipulated the social media platforms that they own to keep kids on longer, doom scrolling basically, and well, making more money along the way. But if this actually goes through and they actually have to cut a check for over $1 trillion, think about that for a second. $1 billion is $1,000 million, right? So a trillion would be $1,000 billion. But there would be some changes. That's exactly what they want. Not just the check, but they want some changes. It would result in the death of the infinite scroll and autoplay. Those are the features that are intended to take you down rabbit holes and maximize screen time. That's what they were going for, allegedly. No more manipulation, basically. This could mean return to the old chronological way that you view your feed. Also, curbing frequent notifications. They'll seek to cut down on any excessive push notifications designed to get people hooked back on those social media platforms. And finally, the end of the like button. One of the main ways that teens get hooked on social media is their addiction to the like count. The lawsuit wants to end social validation metrics, and that would be the end of that. Well, they're thinking maybe by, what, the end of September, this lawsuit will have gone through the courts, a ruling will be made, and maybe those changes and maybe a giant check. I hope Mark has a good pen because, you know, writing a check for $1 trillion, that's a lot of zeros. You know what I mean? But then I started thinking, you know, if he does have to write that check, how on earth will Mark make it day by day with his daily expenses? I looked into it. The guy makes $1.5 million an hour. Think about what you make in an hour at work. Broke that down a little bit more. That's $25,000 a minute or $416 a second. So on the time that it took me to share this information with you, Mark probably made, I don't know, anywhere between $50,000 and $70,000. I mean, the guy's got two super yachts. Houses, mega houses all over the world, a fleet of private airplanes. How on earth will he ever get by? And I thought at the end of this lawsuit, if it does go through and he has to write that check, then maybe you and I should look at and consider helping Mark out. Not with a typical GoFundMe, because that means you're just piling your cash online. If this all goes down, what I'd like you to do is think about maybe $5 or $10 cash. Drop it by the station to me. I will make sure that Mark gets it.

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12: I was sharing with you the outcome, possibly, of this Facebook and Meta getting sued for like $1.4 trillion. That's a lot of zeros. And that maybe we should start a charity fundraising campaign for old Zuckerberg, because he only makes something stupid like $1.5 million an hour. And I don't know how anybody could live on that. And maybe you have donations, you drop them off to me, and then jokers like this call in.
13: Yeah, I was just going to say, for that $5 or $10, is that for the Windsor or the Chatham thing that we dropped that off for Zuckerberg.
12: Just put it in an envelope and put my name on that envelope. I'll be sure that Mark gets it, okay?
13: It doesn't matter if it's Chatham or the Windsor Studio, right? It doesn't matter. Either one doesn't matter.
12: As long as you have my name on it, and if you have to make out a check, make it out to cash, okay?
13: Do I get a receipt for that?
12: We'll see.

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1: With an update from CKNewsToday.ca, I'm Cheryl Johnstone. It's been 5 years since an explosion rocked the town of Wheatley. On August 26, 2021, two buildings were destroyed and several others damaged when hydrogen sulfide gas from an undocumented well ignited. 20 people were injured. Residents believe the community has come a long way, but there will always be a hole left unfilled. California's governor thinks the Trump administration will be back at the bargaining table with Canada in a matter of weeks, if not days. He told CBC News the U.S. president is getting hammered by his own party right now after talks broke off. Yesterday, Ottawa announced tariffs on $27.6 billion worth of U.S. goods and $7.5 billion in supports for workers. The Ford government is aiming to bring back life into the former Lambton Generating Station near Courtright. The Minister of Energy joined area MPPs and local dignitaries to announce a $500,000 investment to launch the planning process. And tributes are pouring in after Dolly Parton died yesterday. She was 80. Parton was known for hits like Jolene, I Will Always Love You, and 9 to 5. In sports, the Toronto Blue Jays fell 5-3 to Kansas City. The Jays are now 3 games back of the final wildcard spot. The Detroit Tigers beat Tampa Bay 6-1 to snap their 6-game losing streak. They're 4.5 games back in the wildcard race. In the CBL, the Chatham-Kent Barnstormers lost 10-1 to Barrie. Canada upset South Korea 5-1 at the Little League World Series. They'll face Japan today. And in the WNBA, Chatham's Bridget Carleton had 14 points, but Portland fell 96-78 to Dallas. The loss eliminates the Fire from playoff contention. Now the forecast, a mix of sun and cloud today with a high of 26, humidex of 31, cloudy tonight with a chance of showers and the risk of a thunderstorm, low of 18. I'm Cheryl Johnstone. For more on these and other stories, visit cknewstoday.ca.
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0: It's 10 after 8. We warmed up a little bit more. We're at 17 right now on our way to a high of 28 under the sun. Enjoy. It is Mornings with Timo. It is Canada's Cool FM. And please explain this to me. I got up to some news. I was reading like some stuff, and I heard that there's some child on planet Earth that wants to rename Lake Ontario something else. I don't know. And I thought, why? Like, what's wrong with Lake Ontario? I actually looked into how Lake Ontario got its name. From its parents, obviously. But, no, Lake Ontario gets its name from an indigenous word, Ontario, which translates to Great Lake or Lake of Shining Waters or Beautiful Water. And so you know, I didn't know this until I did a little research. The province of Ontario was actually named after the lake, not the other way around. So there's the origin of the name and how it all took place and how we got the name of our province. And now somebody, some child on earth wants to rename the lake just because? What did I miss here? I mean, are we just going to like randomly just start renaming stuff? Mountains and lakes and rivers and cities and stuff? Can we do that? Because I have some thoughts on Toronto. But anyway, yeah, no, some child on earth wants to rename Lake Ontario to something else. And is it weird that I'm going to send this next song out to this child? But you want my 2 cents. You know, you want to rename the lake?
1: Make seven up yours. Make seven up yours. Thank you. I appreciate it.
0: What am I missing here? Are we just renaming stuff or what?

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14: Again, I'm not sure. Some child wants to rename Lake of Ontario to something else here. And I gave you the history as to how the lake got its name. It's an indigenous word which means Great Lake or Beautiful Water or Lake of Shining Waters. And the province of Ontario was named after the lake. So we're renaming stuff now, I guess. We can just do that, right? Can you clear this up for me? Who's this?
15: It's Cliff in Windsor.
14: Cliff in Windsor, explain this to me. Are we just renaming stuff now, or what's the deal here? What did I miss?
15: Yeah, we are. We're just renaming things. So I've already changed the map. It now says everything south of the 64th parallel is Loompa Land.
14: Loompa Land?
15: Yeah, you know the
14: Oompa Loompa. I'm getting behind that. Thank you, sir.
15: Have a good one.
14: Good morning. Cool.
16: I'm on my friend, Joe from the States.
14: Hey, buddy. All right.
16: I recognize that little child that you're talking about over here. To apologize to all my Canadian friends.
14: Well, I didn't see any names attached to all this thing. I just heard it was a kid somewhere on earth that wanted to change the name of Lake Ontario. And I thought, well, what am I missing here? Like, can we just rename stuff? Can we rename the United States of America to something else?
16: Yeah, sure. You could name it South Canada.
14: Welcome aboard, sir. Welcome aboard.

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1: With an update from cknewstoday.ca, I'm Cheryl Johnstone. Today marks 5 years since the explosion that rocked downtown Wheatley. Hydrogen sulfide gas from an undocumented well ignited on August 26, 2021, destroying two buildings and damaging several more. 20 people were injured, and the blast was felt by residents kilometers away. The explosion site has since been cleared and could eventually become a park. Ottawa has unveiled $7.5 billion in supports for workers and businesses to weather the trade war against the U.S. Tariffs on about $27.6 billion in U.S. goods will take effect September 8th. U.S. President Trump also threatened to rename Lake Ontario yesterday. He wants it called Lake America. The Ford government has launched a plan to generate new power at the former Lambton Generating Station site near Courtright. The Minister of Energy and Mines announced $500,000 to start the planning process. The world is mourning the loss of country music icon Dolly Parton. She died yesterday at the age of 80. Parton, also known for her advocacy, including her Imagination Library promoting children's literacy. In sports, the Toronto Blue Jays lost 5-3 to Kansas City. That drops the Jays 3 games back of the final wildcard spot. The Detroit Tigers snapped their 6-game losing streak as they beat Tampa Bay 4-1. The Tigers are 4.5 games back in the wildcard race. In CBL action, the Chatham-Kent Barnstormers lost 10-1 to Barrie. Canada upset South Korea 5-1 at the Little League World Series. They'll face Japan today. And in the WNBA, Chatham's Bridget Carlton scored 14 points, but Portland fell 96-78 to Dallas. The loss officially eliminates the Fire from playoff contention. Now the forecast, a mix of sun and cloud today with a high of 26, humidex of 31, cloudy tonight with a chance of showers and the risk of a thunderstorm, low of 18, and mainly cloudy tomorrow with a high of 26. I'm Cheryl Johnstone. For more on these and other stories, visit cknewstoday.ca.
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1: There's traffic. 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
2: Traffic.
3: Well, this is new for me. I heard about a crash in Windsor on Dominion at EC Row, eastbound off-ramp there, so that could be tying up traffic. If there's anything else going on in traffic, I need to know about it all, please. Call or text me on the J&D Auto Glass line, 1-844-944-COOL.

Just a reminder, I'm not sure if I said it, but that crash in Windsor on Dominion at the EC Row eastbound off-ramp. I'm not sure if I mentioned that, but there it is. Now you know. 17 right now, 28 under the sun later on this afternoon. Good morning. It's 8:43. It is Mornings with Timo. It is Cool FM. And some management of the Toronto Maple Leafs. A little bit of hot water over the ticket prices. Yeah, the ticket prices have come out. And there's a lot of Leaf fans that are not happy about all of this. There's a guy who used to work for the Leafs in their front office, and he says fans shouldn't try to find a correlation between ticket prices and the team's performance. Right. So whether they suck or not, make the playoffs, win it all, doesn't matter. Ticket prices going up. They say the price isn't a reflection of the product on the ice. It's a reflection of demand. When a price climbs like this, it forces every fan to answer a question: how much is my fandom actually worth to me? Or better put, what is my fandom costing me? Well, the new ticket prices coming out, these are nosebleed seats. And they're running anywhere from $150 to $250 per seat. So I did a little math for you. Family of four, mom, dad, a couple kids want to go to a Leafs game. They're sitting up in the cheap seats. There's $800 for those tickets. Of course, you want something to eat while you're there. Let's get four hot dogs. There's $28. Mom and dad want to wash those dogs down with a beer or two. There's $80 for four beer. $80 for four. Anyway, the kids can't give them beer. Got to give them some pop. So a couple pops. There's $14. Oh, by the way, got to park. Could find some place to park before you head into the game. There's $40. Kids want some souvenirs. How about a couple of foam fingers? Why not? There's another $24. And mom and dad want a souvenir as well. So a couple of t-shirts, $45 each. There's $90. The math works out to, for a family of four in the cheap seats to have a night like that, is $1,076. One game, one night. This executive that used to work in their front office says the real question this pricing raises isn't are the Leafs too expensive, it's what is my fandom worth and what else could that money buy me right now? Could you think of one or two different ways you'd like to spend that $1,076 on something?

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15: I keep second-guessing myself whether or not I gave you the full information about this crash in Windsor. Dominion at the EC Row eastbound off-ramp. I'm wondering, did I say that? I'm just second-guessing myself. Feels like a Monday morning. Anyway, if there's anything else going on in traffic, please call or text me on the J&D Auto Glass line. That, of course, is 1-844-944-COOL. 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
1: With an update from CKNewsToday.ca, I'm Cheryl Johnstone. It's been 5 years since an explosion rocked the town of Wheatley. On August 26, 2021, two buildings were destroyed and several others damaged when hydrogen sulfide gas from an undocumented well ignited. 20 people were injured. Residents believe the community has come a long way, but there will always be a hole left unfilled. California's governor thinks the Trump administration will be back at the bargaining table with Canada in a matter of weeks, if not days. He told CBC News the U.S. president is getting hammered by his own party right now after talks broke off. Yesterday, Ottawa announced tariffs on $27.6 billion worth of U.S. goods and $7.5 billion in supports for workers. The Ford government is aiming to bring back life into the former Lambton Generating Station near Courtright. The Minister of Energy joined area MPPs and local dignitaries to announce a $500,000 investment to launch the planning process. And tributes are pouring in after Dolly Parton died yesterday. She was 80. Parton was known for hits like Jolene, I Will Always Love You, and 9 to 5. In sports, the Toronto Blue Jays fell 5-3 to Kansas City. The Jays are now 3 games back of the final wildcard spot. The Detroit Tigers beat Tampa Bay 6-1 to snap their 6-game losing streak. They're 4.5 games back in the wildcard race. In the CBL, the Chatham-Kent Barnstormers lost 10-1 to Barrie. Canada upset South Korea 5-1 at the Little League World Series. They'll face Japan today. And in the WNBA, Chatham's Bridget Carleton had 14 points, but Portland fell 96-78 to Dallas. The loss eliminates the Fire from playoff contention. Now the forecast, a mix of sun and cloud today with a high of 26, humidex of 31. Cloudy tonight with a chance of showers and the risk of a thunderstorm, low of 18. I'm Cheryl Johnstone. For more on these and other stories, visit cknewstoday.ca.
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1: I hate traffic.
2: 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Nobody's moving.
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0: I heard about this earlier. Has this been cleared up or is it still an issue? A crash in Windsor on Dominion at the EC Row eastbound off-ramp. Is that clear? Or if there's anything else, call or text me on the J&D Autoglass line, 1-844-944-COOL. It is 20 on our way to a high of 28 later on this afternoon. Sunshine, beautiful blue skies. Enjoy the day. It's 9:13. It is Mornings with Timo. It is Cool FM. And have you noticed that fall has come early? Yes. There's a new saying. There's a new expression for this. Fall officially lands, you know, later in September, but they call it corporate fall or corporate autumn. And if you've been shopping virtually anywhere, you have seen corporate fall. It is.
4: Fall doesn't officially begin for another month, but corporate autumn begins today with the release of pumpkin spice lattes. Corporate autumn is that

0: magical time when it's 94 degrees outside, Disney World is decorated for Halloween, and you're sweating through a flannel shirt while drinking a coffee that tastes like a scented candle. Oddly, corporate winter began in July when Hobby Lobby put out its Christmas decorations. But today, we celebrate corporate autumn because nature no longer decides when seasons begin. Marketing does.
1: I thought, you know what, they're making billions of dollars off of all this kind of marketing stuff and products, so I'm getting in on all the fun here as well. Let me know if you want to order any of these new products I've come up with.
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1: You know, that pumpkin spice toothpaste might be a hit.

0: Good morning. Time of With You, Canada's Cool FM. We'll get to a high of 28 under the sun later on this afternoon. Beautiful day coming our way today. Now, for your first smile of the day today, did you know that this Friday is International Dog Day? Yes, it's a day we're supposed to take out to honor and appreciate our dogs. It was created back in 2004, and the goal is to promote dog adoption, support rescue organizations, and honor working dogs like guide dogs and police dogs and military dogs. So with National Dog Day in mind, here is your first smile of the day. Don't you think this is true?
1: And you can't appreciate how awesome a dog is as a kid. You can only do it as an adult. As a kid, there's like no frame of reference. It's like you're a kid. Your whole life is awesome. It's awesome, right? You ever think about being a kid? You had no money. You had no ID, no cell phone, no nothing. No keys to the house. You just ran outside into the woods. You weren't scared of nothing. I challenge you to do that as an adult. All your ID, all your credit card, just run out of the house, no phone. Turn the corner where you can't see your house and not have a full-on panic attack. Like, oh my God, what if something happens to me? I'll get locked up. No one will know who I am. What if I twist my ankle? Your whole life is awesome as a kid, right? You show up, no money, you just get stuff, grilled cheese, movie tickets, right? Why wouldn't a dog be awesome? Everything is awesome. It's not till you're an adult that you appreciate it, right? Your dreams start dying, somebody cheats on you, right? And then you come home, that dog's looking at you like, dude, you're awesome. It's like, no, dude, you are awesome. You are
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5: Yeah, did you know that this band is still touring? 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There's a new trailer coming out for one of those movies that's kind of like an end-of-the-world movie. I watched the trailer, and it's freaking me out because it's almost like these are like self-predicting movies. Like, this is a glimpse into our future. You want to have a look at how our future is going to end up? Well, go and check it out. And I also put a trailer up for a new TV show where actors play themselves. And I'm talking about Matthew McConaughey and his alleged brother, Woody Harrelson. They have this new TV show going out that where they play themselves, and it's related to whether or not they are actually brothers. Go and check it out. Again, coolradio.ca. And yes, this band is on tour. They have a show. The closest one to us will be on September 19th, which is a Saturday, in Grand Rapids. And you can guarantee it, they will play this song at that show.

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It's Middays with Kate on Cool. Good morning. Such sad news that came across yesterday, the passing of Dolly Parton at the age of 80, saying she was in the hospital for a couple of days and passed after a brief battle with cancer. She was admitted on Friday, was dealing with kidney and autoimmune issues is what we're hearing. At her request, she will be laid to rest with a very small and private service with immediate family only at the Woodlawn Memorial Park in Nashville, and she will join her husband. And Carl's Dean. We'll talk about a few things that Dolly has done over the years coming up and just how she helps so many people. We'll get to that coming up.

0: It's Middays with Kate on Cool. As we all found out yesterday, the legend herself, Dolly Parton, has passed away. What a life she lived. Nominated for the Rock and Roll Hall of Fame back in 2022. Now, initially declined the honor. Obviously, she's a country star and she knows it. She doesn't play rock. She didn't understand it. She didn't feel like she belonged. And here's what she had to say the day she got inducted.
1: This is a very, very, very special night for me. I'm sure a lot of you knew that back when they said they were going to put me in the Rock and Roll Hall of Fame, I didn't really feel like I had done enough to deserve that. And I didn't understand at the time that it's about a little more than that. But I'm just honored and so proud to be here tonight. And when I always thought about the Rock and Roll Hall of Fame, I thought that was just for people in rock and roll. And I thought, well, you know, if I'm going to be in the Rock and Roll Hall of Fame, I'm going to have to do a rock album.
0: And so she did. She put out Rockstar November 17th, 2023. 30 tracks on it. Every Breath You Take, Open Arms, Magic Man, Purple Rain. Just a fantastic tribute, basically, to all of the bands that she loved. And of course, made an original song called Rocket, performed it right there at the Rock and Roll Hall of Fame induction ceremony. Now, Dolly Parton has a connection to us as well. Maybe you haven't heard about it, but she was very, very invested in her literacy program for kids. And she's got a program called Imagination Library. It's a free program. Kids 0 to 5 will get a book in the mail every single month. And the family has asked in lieu of flowers that people donate to the Imagination Library. If you would like to donate, or maybe you've got a young child or you know of a young child that would like to be involved in this, imaginationlibrary.com is where you can go.

Hey, it's Middays with Kate on Cool. Good morning. Well, 79% of people admit to doing this when behind the wheel. I'll have details coming up.

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It's middays with Kate on Cool. Good morning. Well, just as more highways in the province go up to 110 versus 100 kilometers an hour, a study comes out saying that a lot of us like to speed. Yes, 79% say that they speed quite often. Only 15% said that they only speed frequently. Turns out a lot of people say they're speeding to get around the slow drivers. Yeah. How do we get speeders to slow down? Well, more traps seems to be the only answer, because 79%, the same amount that said they speed, said they would only slow down to avoid getting a ticket. That was the main reason to slow down. I mean, I think they forgot crashing could be worse, but only 72% said it was to avoid that. You know, most of us do stick to around the speed limit, give or take 5 to 10 here or there, of course, except in school zones. But keeping up with traffic seems to be most people's reason for speeding.

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Middays with Kate on Cool. So Gene Simmons just turned 77 yesterday, and the guy slowed down a little, but you know, there's a reason. As you know, he likes to put the Kiss brand on absolutely everything. If he can sell it, he will. Coffins, toothbrushes, you name it, it's got the Kiss brand on it if he can make some money. Now we're finding out he actually sold the band. Yeah, he says Kiss was actually sold, the makeup, the tunes, and the publishing and all of that for a lot of money. For a great company, he says, is called Pop House. He says Kiss can't play without Pop House's permission because they own the makeup and everything. Now, they played their last show December 2nd, 2023. That doesn't mean they're disappearing, though. Gene says there's a biopic coming. It's being cast as we speak. He says there's the Avatar show, as we know. They've been working on that. He also mentioned that there's going to be some possible cartoon shows in a theme park. So, yeah, you know, when he's gone, he wants to leave a major Kiss legacy. And it's exactly what he is setting up. Obviously, taking care of the family and the rest of the band with selling the actual band. But, yeah, cannot play a single show without permission. Crazy.

It's Middays with Kate on Cool. If you own a dog, what we're about to tell you could change the way that you look at them forever. I will have details coming up.

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It's middays with Kate on Cool. A new study has been done, and they say that when dogs see happy faces, it actually activates an area of their brain that's linked to rewards. So when you smile at them, it's just like they're getting a treat. I had no idea that our smiles had this sort of effect on our pooches. I've got a golden retriever who goes nuts every time I come home, and I can't help it. When your dog gets excited, you do smile. So yeah, they know exactly how we're feeling just by looking at us. They say the study showed that dogs are very tuned into our emotions. Scientists have used brain scans on the dogs while showing them pictures of unfamiliar people, making happy, sad, angry, and fearful facial expressions. And happy faces, they say, activated a region of their brain that's associated with rewards. That means that dogs are happy when they see a smiling human face. So there you go. Now you know how to look at your dog or any other dog. If you're fearful of the dog, paint a smile on your face. Could help them be happy too.

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1: With an update from cknewstoday.ca, I'm Jaron Vecchio. Chatham Kent police have charged a 36-year-old man for allegedly throwing a cinder block at someone. It happened around 3 a.m. this morning at a home on Campbell Street in Chatham. According to police, the victim visited the home to pick someone up. When they walked up to the door, the man threw the block at them, thankfully missing them. The man was arrested and charged with assault with a weapon. More residents and businesses connected to the Chatham water system are being asked to conserve water over the next few days. Customers in Dresden, Thamesville, Grand Point, Payne Court, Dover Center, Mitchell's Bay, Tupperville, Eberts, Jeanette's Creek, and Kent Bridge are asked to minimize non-essential water use through Friday. The executive director of the Active Lifestyle Center in Chatham is hoping to represent Wallaceburg on Chatham-Kent's next municipal council. Victoria Stewart has put her name forward for the election, choosing to run in the ward she previously worked in for over 5 years at the Adult Activity Center. If elected, Stewart would like to improve local infrastructure, housing, community safety, and economic development. In sports, the Chatham Maroons play their first preseason game tonight in LaSalle. Puck drop is scheduled for 7. And in the MLB, the Toronto Blue Jays look to snap their 2-game losing streak when they host the Kansas City Royals. And the Detroit Tigers are looking to make it back-to-back wins as they host the Tampa Bay Rays. Now the forecast. Mainly sunny this afternoon with a high of 26. Chance of showers and a risk of a thunderstorm for tonight, low of 18. The weather is expected to clear up tomorrow morning. There is a slight chance of showers later in the day, high of 26. And sunny on Friday, high of 24. I'm Jaron Vecchio. For more on these and other stories, visit cknewstoday.ca.
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5: This is your Cool 80s Lunch on August 26, 1980. Tom Peterson of Cheap Trick left the band just weeks before the release of All Shook Up. He wanted to pursue a solo career with his wife. His departure was the first lineup change of the band after its breakthrough album, Live at the Budokan and Dream Police. Now, Tom Peterson did return in 1987 just in time to help them have a major comeback with their album Lap of Luxury and, of course, the band's only number one hit. This one, It's the Flame.

This is your cool 80s lunch. Back in August of 1981, Hall & Oates released Private Eyes. It was a lead single from their album of the same name. It became one of their biggest hits, too, spending 2 weeks at number one on the Billboard Hot 100. It was their third U.S. number one hit, too. It also reached number six in Canada. Of course, that famous clap clap before the chorus was a spontaneous studio idea that obviously became a favorite of concerts for everybody to get involved with the song. It's Hall & Oates and Private Eyes.

This is your cool 80s lunch. In Excess, What You Need. That song was officially released in Australia on August 26, 1985. Now, it was a lead single from their fifth studio album called Listen Like Thieves. Bit of a rush job on this track. It was written by Andrew Ferris and Michael Hutchins in just 24 hours. The whole story is producer Chris Thomas said that they basically had this album almost done, except it still lacked a definitive hit. So yeah, 24 hours they worked on it. It worked out for them. It made it all the way to number 2 on the Australian Music Report and reached number 5 on the U.S. Billboard Hot 100, becoming the band's very first American top 10 hit. It's In Excess and What You Need.

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0: This is your cool 80s lunch. Yesterday, we got the devastating news that Dolly Parton had passed away. And for most of us, we had never met her. We only knew her through her music, her movies, and her hilarious interviews. She had so much love. She had so much passion, so much charisma. When she got inducted into the Rock and Roll Hall of Fame, she herself thought it was pretty crazy. So she stepped into the plate and made herself a rock album, her 49th studio album and the last to be released in her lifetime. It came out in 2023. Magic Man was on it, featuring Ann Wilson. She worked with Judas Priest, Rob Halford, and Motley Crue's Nikki Sixx. They were excited to work with her. She also covered We Are the Champions, We Will Rock You, Let It Be with Paul and Ringo. It debuted at number 3 on the Billboard 200, which became Dolly Parton's highest charting studio album, as well as topping the country and the rock album chart. So yes, she should be in the Rock and Roll Hall of Fame after all. Rest in peace, Dolly. You will be missed by the entire world. We're going to play a song that came out in 1981 coming up, a song that we tribute to Dolly. For those about to rock, we salute you. That's coming up in just a few.
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Hey, good afternoon. It's Kate. Not too bad out there right now. 26 feels like 30. We do have a slight chance of showers coming our way tonight. I could get a thunderstorm around midnight as well. Locating down to 18 for tomorrow, 26 and a bit of sunshine. Nothing but sunshine on Friday. A little cooler though, 24 and sunny on Saturday too with a high around 26. Don't forget, we have got your chance to play the game once again tomorrow morning with Time Out to win tickets to go and see Take It to the Limit. If you are a fan of the Eagles, you will absolutely love this. It's happening at the Capitol Theater in Windsor on Tuesday, September 8th. Listen to Time Out to Win. There's also another way you can get in. 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Good luck.

Hey, good afternoon. It's Middays with Kate on Cool. Some sad news to pass along. Legendary English actor and singer Tim Curry has passed away at the age of 80. We're hearing he passed away peacefully last night in his home in L.A. Of course, we know him as a Dr. Frankenfurter from the Rocky Horror Picture Show. Of course, he was Rooster Hannigan and Annie. He's been so many different characters. The concierge in Home Alone 2, Lost in New York. He's also got a lot of accolades behind him as well. He was nominated in 2002 for a Grammy, nominated in 94 for a Primetime Emmy, nominated 3 times for Best Actor for the Tony Awards too. So yeah, sad news to pass along. Tim Curry passed away at the age of 80.

Hey, good afternoon. It's Middays with Kate. Well, we knew the prize tag would be big, and it certainly is. Meta Platforms have agreed to a landmark $18 billion U.S. dollar settlement. Yep, $18 billion. It looks like that will go to the 48 states, the District of Columbia, and three U.S. territories as well. And then Meta's actually only required to pay 70% of that back unless TikTok and YouTube also agree to implement similar underage safety rules. What are those new rules? Well, there's a few of them. They'll have time limits, so there'll be a two-hour daily usage limit enforced on Facebook and Instagram for all users under 18. There'll also be nighttime restrictions as well for minors at age verification measures put in, and data privacy. This is a big one. Meta must stop using kids' personal data without parental consent to train its machine learning and generative AI model. So yeah, lots of different legalities and lots of different rules in there. But Meta agreeing to $18 billion.

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It's Middays with Kate on Cool. Well, that is it for me. Have a great rest of your afternoon. Enjoy the sunshine while it is here. Have a good one. I will talk to you again tomorrow morning at 10.

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Lots of sunshine and 29 degrees currently in southwestern Ontario. There is a risk of some thunderstorms developing tonight as the temperature falls to 18. We should see mostly sunshine on Thursday. It is Dave Lochbaum, the No Repeat Workday. Beastie Boys and Fleetwood Mac this half hour. Here's Red Hot Chili Peppers. 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

So I saw a posting on social media this morning that really hit home for me. Somebody wrote something to the effect of, I know this sounds crazy, but I didn't think it was actually possible for Dolly Parton to pass away. A lot of us are still trying to wrap our heads around the idea that one of those individuals that we all kind of admired and appreciated is no longer with us. The legendary Dolly Parton passed away yesterday at the age of 80, and we're finding out today that she had secretly been battling cancer. Yes, Dolly had a brief battle with cancer, and of course passed away yesterday at the age of 80. She was laid to rest in Nashville. It's a great track now from Fleetwood Mac. 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

It's Prog Rock 101 with the guys in Yes. This is Cool FM. Those guys put out their 24th studio record this past June. An album called Aurora is officially out from the guys in Yes. How you doing? Dave Lockbaum. Music from Beastie Boys coming up for you after Men Without Hats. This is Cool FM.

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Well, the guys in PTO have announced plans for a 2027 tour, which kicks off in January. How you doing? It's Dave Lockbaum. So I've decided that I'm donating all of my red clothing. Apparently, mosquitoes are attracted to the color red. They tend to avoid lighter colors, apparently. So from now on, I'm draping myself in all white for the rest of this summer. I'm one of those dudes that spends the majority of my July and August covered head to toe in frickin' calamine lotion.

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Well, this Saturday night, Bryan Adams is live in concert in London at the Canada Life Place. Tickets are still on sale for that show. It cuts like a knife. 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

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This is Dave. Music from Tears for Fears coming up. Well, according to a recent poll, around 55% of adults say that we're not ready to process the existence of alien life. I guess that 55% have never seen Mark Zuckerberg. Honestly, that dude's totally an alien, right?

Well, I realize it's only Wednesday, but if you're fantasizing about Friday, then today's the day to sign up for the weekend kickoff. Let us know you're listening at work. We'll salute you with some craft beer from our friends at Grove Brewing Company in Kingsville. We'll hook you up with that beer on Friday. 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

Well, tonight, the 50-something tour rolls into Detroit this evening. Little Caesars Arena is the venue. It's night one of Rush live in concert with their brand new drummer, Anika Niles. Night two is happening on Saturday. Let's go back to their second record from 1975. This is Fly By Night. 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

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This is Dave hanging out. Music from Neil Young and the Rolling Stones this half hour. Right now, Suzanne Vega. It's Tom's Diner.

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You can also find us on the iHeartRadio app. Tom Petty and the Heartbreakers still to come. Are you afraid of looking at porn sites online because you might get a computer virus? Well, apparently religious websites are three times more likely to spread a computer virus than adult websites are. Three times. Holy spam.

Well, you know that old saying, they go in threes? I always thought that that was a creepy saying, but sometimes I feel like it's kind of true. Yesterday, we lost the legendary Dolly Parton, who passed away at the age of 80. And today, we're finding out that actor Tim Curry passed away, too. You might remember Tim from movies like The Rocky Horror Picture Show, It, Home Alone 2, among others. By the way, Tim Curry was also 80 years old, and he passed away yesterday. Tom Petty and the Heartbreakers are on Cool FM.

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That final concert from the Hip is now available for download. It's out. How you doing? This is Dave. Well, these guys are opening up for Toto and Christopher Cross this coming Saturday night at the Pine Knob Music Theater up in Clarkston, Michigan. It's the Romantics. It's Cool FM.

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Well, there is a chance of a thunderstorm late this evening. Environment Canada suggesting lows tonight around 18. We should see mostly sunshine for Thursday, Friday. Highs for the rest of this week up around 30 degrees. Well, these guys are coming to Windsor for a show at the Coliseum at Caesars Windsor. In October, Saturday, October the 10th, Sebastian Bach doing lead vocals for Twisted Sister. 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

Well, according to AAA in the U.S., 79% of drivers admit to speeding. Why? Well, the most common response, no one actually drives the speed limit. That's what I say to myself every time I hop aboard the 401. Do we all have to go 180? Here's the Kings on Canada's Cool FM.

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Well, 73 years ago today, a good portion of the population honestly believed that the world was being invaded by aliens from another planet. In 1953, on this date, the classic sci-fi movie, The War of the Worlds, was officially released. That film was remade by Spielberg back in 2005, and then Ice Cube ruined the franchise with that remake last year. Yeah, War of the Worlds, that movie, is officially 73 as of today.

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So when's the last time you gave your computer keyboard a really good old-fashioned scrubbing? A serious cleaning? Well, if it's been a while, you might want to consider getting some disinfectant for your desk at work. If you snack while typing, if you eat your lunch over your keyboard, microbiologists are suggesting that your keyboard is probably a hell of a lot dirtier than you think. It's the combination of food residue and saliva from your fingers that can turn your keyboard into a bacteria cafeteria. That sounds like a great name for a heavy metal band. Anyway, clean your keyboard is the long story short, I suppose. Jeff Healey Band covering the Beatles, Cool FM.

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So Nickelback getting set to release a brand new record this fall. Their 11th studio record is coming out late October. Here's the lead singer from that band on Cool FM. It's

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Well, I too have got to go. It is Dave Lockbaum, and that is pretty much it for me. I have run out of records to play. Thank you for listening, and keep it locked all night right here on Cool FM. I'll leave you with the Foo Fighters. 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